wrong place at the wrong time. Hatred is a curse. It

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4: Good evening, Michiana. I'm Eduardo with your 48-hour weather forecast. We're heading to our low of 57. Clear skies for the rest of the evening. Thursday, a high of 84, low of 59. Mostly sunny skies all day with a bit of cloud coverage later in the evening. And Friday, a high of 82, low of 63. Partly cloudy in the morning with showers in the late night hours. That's going to do it for your 48-hour weather forecast.

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That's my stop.

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4: Good evening, Michiana. I'm Eduardo with your 48-hour weather forecast, heading to our low of 57. Clear skies for the rest of the evening. Thursday, a high of 84, low of 59. Mostly sunny skies all day with a bit of cloud coverage later in the evening. And Friday, a high of 82, low of 63. Partly cloudy in the morning with showers in the late night hours. That's going to do it for your 48-hour weather forecast.

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5: Good evening, Michiana. I'm Eduardo with your 48-hour weather forecast. We're heading to our low of 57. Clear skies for the rest of the evening. Thursday, a high of 84, low of 59. Mostly sunny skies all day with a bit of cloud coverage later in the evening. And Friday, a high of 82, low of 63. Partly cloudy in the morning with showers in the late night hours. That's going to do it for your 48-hour weather forecast.

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3: Good evening, Michiana. I'm Eduardo with your 48-hour weather forecast. We're heading to our low of 57. Clear skies for the rest of the evening. Thursday, a high of 84, low of 59. Mostly sunny skies all day with a bit of cloud coverage later in the evening. And Friday, a high of 82, low of 63. Partly cloudy in the morning with showers in the late night hours. That's going to do it for your 48-hour weather forecast.

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0: 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This is Marin on 91.1 The Globe. A great way to interact with our DJs is through the Globe Question of the Day. The question of the day gets posted every weekday on Facebook, Instagram, and Blue Sky at 91.1 The Globe. Let us know what you think and we'll share your answers on The Breakfast Blend from 6 to 10. Another great set of tracks coming up after the weather on 91.1 The Globe.
1: 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Good evening, Michiana. I'm Eduardo with your 48-hour weather forecast. We're heading to our low of 57. Clear skies for the rest of the evening. Thursday, a high of 84, low of 59. Mostly sunny skies all day with a bit of cloud coverage later in the evening. And Friday, a high of 82, low of 63. Partly cloudy in the morning with showers in the late night hours. That's going to do it for your 48-hour weather forecast.

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1: Millions of people were introduced to songwriter Annabelle Dinda when she posted an acoustic version of her song, The Hand, on TikTok last year, and it went super duper viral. Annabelle had been making music for a while, but that big boost to her profile is probably at least part of what helped grab the attention of Noah Kahan, who tapped her to open up for his Great Divide tour this summer. Before she embarked on that gigantic, sold-out Noah Kahan tour, Annabelle Dinda stopped by to record an exclusive live mini-concert for you. Coming up, you'll hear her perform that mega-viral track and a handful of other songs from her latest album called Some Things Never Leave. It's a live performance from Annabelle Dinda on the way. I'm Raina Duras. This is World Cafe. So that Noah Kahan tour is probably the biggest tour of the summer. These guys had the biggest, buzziest tour of last year when they finally reunited and people went totally nuts trying to get tickets to their sold-out shows. Oasis, Don't Look Back in Anger.

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Thank you. That was kind of a duet between me and my family, if you were in the room.

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1: Annabelle Dinda performing The Body Remembers live for World Cafe. That song's on her new album, Some Things Never Leave. Thank you to Annabelle Dinda for that mini concert. I'm Raina Duras, back in a moment with more World Cafe.

0: You heard the artist opening for him on the Great Divide Tour at the beginning of the show, Annabelle Dinda. That was Noah Kahan with Doors. Thanks again to Annabelle Dinda for that concert we heard at the beginning of the show. And thanks to line producer Will Loftus for his work on that session. Also, thank you always to our affiliates across the country who bring this show to you and the whole team who produce it. We produce it at WXPN at the University of Pennsylvania in Philadelphia. I'm Raina Duris. Thanks for listening to World Cafe from NPR.
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2: This is a new song from Philly band Saturn. And that voice you're hearing, those vocals, it was a long process to get them recorded. I'll tell you what happened, and you'll hear that song, whole thing, later on this hour. Plus, you'll hear new music from Phoebe Bridgers. And from Michigander. And a live performance of this. A classic World Cafe recording of Suzanne Vega on Live from the Archives. That and lots more on the way. I'm Raina Duris, and this is World Cafe. Getting you into this hour of music, it is Sharon Van Etten. Don't do it.

If you did plant tomatoes, you may be getting some ripe ones by this time of year. That was Planting Tomatoes from Lucy Dacus, live from the archives, next on World Cafe.

The Killing Moon from Echo and the Bunny Men, who've announced their first new album in 12 years. It'll be called Apples for Isaac. It comes out September 18th. A new song from a band who seemed to be on the brink of never making music again, maybe. Next on World Cafe. When you hear the vocals in your next song, what you're hearing is a triumph. This is World Cafe. I'm Raina Duris. Philly band Saturn is fronted by G. DeGroot. And when they were working on this album at first, they went through a period where they were experiencing chronic pain and problems with their voice. They couldn't sing. G says, it felt so urgent to try and keep things going, but my body was saying no. So they ended up taking this big break, stepped away from it all, left Philly, left music for almost a year. And then their voice began to return. They finally got back to it. And when they did, sounded like this. It's Saturn with Whole Thing on World Cafe. You know.

0: last goodbye from Jeff Buckley as we say goodbye on this edition of World Cafe. But don't worry, it's not the last goodbye. We'll be back again tomorrow. And you can always find us online at worldcafe.org and on our Instagram at World Cafe. Thank you so much to the public radio stations who bring this show to you all across the country and to our whole team here who make it. We produce it at WXPN at the University of Pennsylvania in Philadelphia. I'm Raina Duras. Thank you for listening to World Cafe from NPR.
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0: Flea, the bassist of the Red Hot Chili Peppers, released his debut solo album back in March, a jazz record named for his great-great-grandmother, Honora.
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3: What's up, everyone? It's Emma with your 48-hour forecast. A high of 84, low of 62. Sunny skies in the morning with light winds all day. Friday, a high of 82, low of 64, partly cloudy skies. Look out for potential heavy rainfall overnight. Saturday, a high of 73, low of 61. Rain early morning with cloudy skies and consistent showers into the evening. That's going to do it for your 48-hour forecast.

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Wake it up, wake it up. 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That's my stop.

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0: 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Hi, everybody. I'm Eduardo. I hope your night is going well. Coming up next, it's your weather forecast, and then more music on the way. This is The Globe.
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3: It's Emma here with your 48-hour forecast. A high of 84, low of 62. Mostly sunny skies in the morning with light winds and passing clouds. Friday, a high of 82, a low of 64. A mix of clouds and sun early in the morning with potential heavy rainfall in the evening. Saturday, a high of 73, low of 61. And steady rain in the morning that will continue all day. 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
5: Hello, Michiana. I'm Emma with your 48-hour forecast. A high of 84, low of 62, mostly sunny in the morning with passing clouds in the afternoon. Friday, a high of 82, low of 64, partly cloudy in the morning with potential heavy rainfall in the evening. Saturday, a high of 73, low of 61, steady rain in the morning that will continue all into the afternoon. That's going to do it for your 48-hour forecast. Let's get you back to the music.

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2: What's up, everyone? It's Emma with your 48-hour forecast. A high of 84, low of 62. Sunny skies in the morning with light winds all day. Friday, a high of 82, low of 64, partly cloudy skies. Look out for potential heavy rainfall overnight. Saturday, a high of 73, low of 61. Rain early morning with cloudy skies and consistent showers into the evening. That's going to do it for your 48-hour forecast.

0: I'm Eduardo here on The Globe and GlobeRadio.org with the best and culturally progressive music. Tonight, I hope your night is going well, but coming up next is your weather forecast and then more music on the way. This is The Globe.
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2: It's Emma here with your 48-hour forecast. A high of 84, low of 62. Mostly sunny skies in the morning with light winds and passing clouds. Friday, a high of 82, a low of 64. A mix of clouds and sun early in the morning with potential heavy rainfall in the evening. Saturday, a high of 73, low of 61. And steady rain in the morning that will continue all day. 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

Whatever came before me, well, that was them. 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
8: Hello, Michiana. I'm Emma with your 48-hour forecast. A high of 84, low of 62, mostly sunny in the morning with passing clouds in the afternoon. Friday, a high of 82, low of 64, partly cloudy in the morning with potential heavy rainfall in the evening. Saturday, a high of 73, low of 61, steady rain in the morning that will continue all into the afternoon. That's going to do it for your 48-hour forecast. 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

0: wrapping up another set of culturally progressive music. My name is Eduardo. I'm behind the mic playing some of your favorite Globe tracks. 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
2: What's up, everyone? It's Emma with your 48-hour forecast. A high of 84, low of 62. Sunny skies in the morning with light winds all day. Friday, a high of 82, low of 64, partly cloudy skies. Look out for potential heavy rainfall overnight. Saturday, a high of 73, low of 61. Rain early morning with cloudy skies and consistent showers into the evening. That's going to do it for your 48-hour forecast.

sympathize. Deep in my pocket and on my sleeve, hard to recognize. 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
4: It's Emma here with your 48-hour forecast. A high of 84, low of 62. Mostly sunny skies in the morning with light winds and passing clouds. Friday, a high of 82, a low of 64. A mix of clouds and sun early in the morning with potential heavy rainfall in the evening. Saturday, a high of 73, low of 61. And steady rain in the morning that will continue all day. 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
6: Hello, Michigan. I'm Emma with your 48-hour forecast. A high of 84, low of 62, mostly sunny in the morning with passing clouds in the afternoon. Friday, a high of 82, low of 64, partly cloudy in the morning with potential heavy rainfall in the evening. Saturday, a high of 73, low of 61, steady rain in the morning that will continue all into the afternoon. That's going to do it for your 48-hour forecast. Let's get you back to the music.

0: That was an awesome set. Sometimes the lyrics make you think and feel and remember in what ways that you haven't for a long time. 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
5: What's up, everyone? It's Emma with your 48-hour forecast. A high of 84, low of 62. Sunny skies in the morning with light winds all day. Friday, a high of 82, low of 64. Partly cloudy skies. Look out for potential heavy rainfall overnight. Saturday, a high of 73, low of 61. Rain early morning with cloudy skies and consistent showers into the evening. That's going to do it for your 48-hour forecast.

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4: It's Emma here with your 48-hour forecast. A high of 84, low of 62. Mostly sunny skies in the morning with light winds and passing clouds. Friday, a high of 82, a low of 64. A mix of clouds and sun early in the morning with potential heavy rainfall in the evening. Saturday, a high of 73, low of 61. And steady rain in the morning that will continue all day. Let's get you back to the music on 91.1 The Globe.

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1: 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My name's Eduardo. 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
6: Hello, Michiana. I'm Emma with your 48-hour forecast. A high of 84, low of 62, mostly sunny in the morning with passing clouds in the afternoon. Friday, a high of 82, low of 64, partly cloudy in the morning with potential heavy rainfall in the evening. Saturday, a high of 73, low of 61, steady rain in the morning that will continue all into the afternoon. That's going to do it for your 48-hour forecast. Let's get you back to the music.

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2: What's up, everyone? It's Emma with your 48-hour forecast. A high of 84, low of 62. Sunny skies in the morning with light winds all day. Friday, a high of 82, low of 64, partly cloudy skies. Look out for potential heavy rainfall overnight. Saturday, a high of 73, low of 61. Rain early morning with cloudy skies and consistent showers into the evening. That's going to do it for your 48-hour forecast.

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Wake it up, wake it up. 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That's my stop.

0: 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My name is Eduardo. Up next, a look at the weather forecast and then more of your favorites you can only catch on your station for culturally progressive music, 91.1 The Globe, and your favorite tracks all night long.
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3: It's Emma here with your 48-hour forecast. A high of 84, low of 62. Mostly sunny skies in the morning with light winds and passing clouds. Friday, a high of 82, a low of 64. A mix of clouds and sun early in the morning with potential heavy rainfall in the evening. Saturday, a high of 73, low of 61, and steady rain in the morning that will continue all day. 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
7: Hello, Michiana. I'm Emma with your 48-hour forecast. A high of 84, low of 62, mostly sunny in the morning with passing clouds in the afternoon. Friday, a high of 82, low of 64, partly cloudy in the morning with potential heavy rainfall in the evening. Saturday, a high of 73, low of 61, steady rain in the morning that will continue all into the afternoon. That's going to do it for your 48-hour forecast. Let's get you back to the music.

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2: What's up, everyone? It's Emma with your 48-hour forecast. A high of 84, low of 62. Sunny skies in the morning with light winds all day. Friday, a high of 82, low of 64, partly cloudy skies. Look out for potential heavy rainfall overnight. Saturday, a high of 73, low of 61. Rain early morning with cloudy skies and consistent showers into the evening. That's going to do it for your 48-hour forecast.

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It

0: We just wrapped up another great set of culturally progressive music. Thanks for listening. My name is Eduardo. I'm with you through the late night hours. It's just you and me and the music all night long. This is Globe Radio.
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2: It's Emma here with your 48-hour forecast. A high of 84, low of 62. Mostly sunny skies in the morning with light winds and passing clouds. Friday, a high of 82, a low of 64. A mix of clouds and sun early in the morning with potential heavy rainfall in the evening. Saturday, a high of 73, low of 61. And steady rain in the morning that will continue all day. 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

0: That's top of the hour, 6 o'clock on your dial. Welcome to the start of your Thursday morning breakfast blend. I'm your DJ Eduardo on 91.1 The Globe. We're looking at a current temperature of a kind of breezy 59. Some clear skies, but I definitely wore a sweater this morning. Maybe just me wanting to stay warm. I've gotten too used to it now. But hey, if you're a little bit of a colder person, great time to bring out a sweater. Maybe even a flannel would have done the job for me. I don't know, but hey, good morning. It's going to be an awesome Thursday morning. We're going to talk about our question of the day in 20 minutes, and I'm going to let you know where you can go to find more Globe content if you just need more of that. For now, we'll kick it aside because we got more culturally progressive tunes on the way. Going Gone, Shia and the Bonvilles, tuned into the Globe.
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0: Good morning, Michiana. I'm Eduardo with your 48-hour weather forecast. A high of 84, low of 59. Mostly sunny skies all day with a bit of cloud coverage later in the evening. On Friday, a high of 82, low of 63. Partly cloudy in the morning with showers in the late night hours. And Saturday, a high of 71, low of 61. Steady rain showers all day with some light wind chills. That's your 48-hour weather forecast.

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0: You're listening to 91.1 The Globe, now 620. And we close off that culturally progressive set with Love of the Song by Joby Riccio. I'm DJ Eduardo, and our question of the day is up on our social media. If you haven't checked it out, definitely go check it out. It's what song would be part of your Throwback Thursday? We're talking about that playlist where you listen to it and you're like, oh my goodness, I remember back in my day. One of those for ya. 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And of course, it's Thursday, so I gotta listen to some new tunes. For now, let's kick it to the side. 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Ask by the Smiths after the break.
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0: Good morning, Michiana. I'm Eduardo with your 48-hour weather forecast. A high of 84, low of 59. Mostly sunny skies all day with a bit of cloud coverage later in the evening. On Friday, a high of 82, low of 63. Partly cloudy in the morning with showers in the late night hours. And Saturday, a high of 71, low of 61. Steady rain showers all day with some light wind chills. That's your 48-hour weather forecast.

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0: These Are the Days by Michelle Ann on 91.1 The Globe. You're tuned in, of course, to that Thursday morning breakfast blend. A chillier temperature of 59, some beautiful clear skies. We're starting to get more of that sunrise, and I'm starting to get more and more blinded by it. But hey, you know what? We're enjoying it here at The Globe. And if you're one that wants to maybe put a face to the voice that you hear on the radio, well, check out our Globe website, globeradio.org. We post all of our video form of different stuff here at the radio, when we go out to maybe record something about news or even sports, or just in general, if you want to meet more of the staff, make sure, check out our website. 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For now, we'll kick it back to that music. It's Doghouse Flowers, Martin Warden, and the Wagoneers after the weather forecast on The Globe.
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0: 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Good morning, Michiana. I'm Eduardo with your 48-hour weather forecast. A high of 84, low of 59. Mostly sunny skies all day with a bit of cloud coverage later in the evening. On Friday, a high of 82, low of 63. Partly cloudy in the morning with showers in the late night hours. And Saturday, a high of 71, low of 61. Steady rain showers all day with some light wind chills. That's your 48-hour weather forecast.
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0: That was our culturally progressive music wrapping up with the band Rap Boys and their single Anywhere. I've always thought about that. I wonder what my band name, what a crazy band name would be if I started one. I don't know. Rap Boys? It's up there, though. It's an interesting one. It's top of the hour here on the globe. We're looking at that current temperature of 60, some clear skies. Let me know, 574-535-7488. Have you had a band name that you've wanted to come up with but is kind of interesting? I don't know. During this next hour, though, we won't be doing too much crazy of things. I gotta let you know where you can find that question of the day if you haven't already answered it. And then I'll be letting you know who's gonna be joining me in studio. Today, we got a packed show. We got a bit of voices that you'll be listening to this morning. We'll see how that goes. But for now, of course, don't go anywhere. We got more music on the way. Last American Waltz, Old Crow Medicine Show on the globe.
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0: Good morning, Michiana. I'm Eduardo with your 48-hour weather forecast. A high of 84, low of 59. Mostly sunny skies all day with a bit of cloud coverage later in the evening. On Friday, a high of 82, low of 63. Partly cloudy in the morning with showers in the late night hours. And Saturday, a high of 71, low of 61. Steady rain showers all day with some light wind chills. That's your 48-hour weather forecast.

0: Ending off with a bit of summer vibes with Fleetwood Mac. That was Gypsy on the Globe. I'm your DJ Eduardo. Current temperature of 59. Some beautiful, clear, and sunny conditions. And if you haven't already, I think it's a great day to go on a walk. Maybe listen to some Globe music while you're at it. And also answer today's question of the day. What song would be part of your Throwback Thursday? Let me know what's that song that brings back memories on all of our social media. Facebook, 91.1 The Globe, Blue Sky, globeradio.org. And let me know if you're going to be going on a walk today. Maybe this morning you already took a walk. Maybe you're set for it later. 574-535-7488. For now, don't go anywhere. We got more tunes on the way after that. Weather forecast. Stay up late. Talking Heads on The Globe.
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0: Good morning, Michiana. I'm Eduardo with your 48-hour weather forecast. A high of 84, low of 59. Mostly sunny skies all day with a bit of cloud coverage later in the evening. On Friday, a high of 82, low of 63. Partly cloudy in the morning with showers in the late night hours. And Saturday, a high of 71, low of 61. Steady rain showers all day with some light wind chills. That's your 48-hour weather forecast.

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0: Folsom Prison Blues. That's Johnny Cash closing out on 91.1 The Globe. I'm a DJ Eduardo, and in 20 minutes, it's 7:40 currently, but in 20 minutes, let me tell ya, you're not gonna just be hearing my voice. Kenna, Emma, and Alistair will be joining me in studio today. Kenna's got you both on your sports and your news, letting you know what's going on around the world. And then Emma and Alistair, you've been hearing Alistair a little bit over the summer, but Emma's a newer voice that you're going to have to get used to. So make sure you tune in 20 minutes. Stay here with this culturally progressive set because we got a great show ahead of us. Love Me Not, it's Grace Potter. After that, weather forecast, tuned into The Globe.
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0: Good morning, Michiana. I'm Eduardo with your 48-hour weather forecast. A high of 84, low of 59. Mostly sunny skies all day with a bit of cloud coverage later in the evening. On Friday, a high of 82, low of 63. Partly cloudy in the morning with showers in the late night hours. And Saturday, a high of 71, low of 61. Steady rain showers all day with some light wind chills. That's your 48-hour weather forecast.

0: That was very interesting into that song, Dust to Dust by Truman Sinclair on 91.1 The Globe. Good morning. It's now at top of the hour, 8 o'clock on your Thursday morning breakfast plan. I'm your DJ Eduardo, enjoying this morning. Current temperature of 61, some sunny skies. But now I gotta let you know, I ain't no longer alone in the studio. Alistair, what is going on, man? How is it going?
1: Hello, everybody.
0: How is it going, Alistair? How's the morning treating you?
1: Pretty good, not gonna lie.
0: That's good.
1: No,
0: good,
1: I would say that Eduardo is in fact having a great time here, but he is actively being blinded by the sun.
0: You know, just a little bit, but that, you know, that's okay. I'd rather be blinded by the sun than the snow, I'll tell you that much.
1: I like snow better than the sun.
0: What? Oh gosh, this is the bait one right there.
1: Okay, but question of the day coming up, yo.
0: No, yeah, of course. We have our question of the day coming up in 30 minutes, but I gotta talk about the fair that's coming to its end pretty soon, so
1: we gotta take a look at Friday, right?
0: Yeah, I think Saturday might be the last day.
1: I think the last day that rides are going is Friday.
0: Oh,
1: but then Saturday it's still open, but people are packing up.
0: I see now. We'll see them into that, and we'll talk about, of course, the Blue Gate. There's a some fun shows that we gotta talk about.
1: Is this the 90th birthday one?
0: No. That one actually already passed.
1: Oh,
0: Buddy Guy was yesterday,
1: and he didn't get cake.
0: I don't know.
1: For us.
0: No, of course not. Or is that no? Yesterday, because you weren't here, Alistair.
1: My bad.
0: Should have been here, Alistair.
1: Okay, okay.
0: I gotta say one thing. Today is the day for me. And what does that mean?
1: We'll find out.
0: No, sir. No, sir.
1: Wait.
0: I definitely would have brought a cake today. But
1: is it the Pumas?
0: No. Not that would have been amazing. That would have been all over. No,
1: okay.
0: No. Not just yet. But we'll talk about it later in the show. Alistair, we got a great show ahead of us. But for now, we're going to take a step to the side, and I got you on your latest weather forecast, so don't go anywhere.
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0: Good morning, Michiana. I'm Eduardo with your 48-hour weather forecast. We're looking at a current temperature of 61 with a high of 84, low of 59. Mostly sunny skies all day with a bit of cloud coverage later in the evening. On Friday, a high of 82, low of 63. Partly cloudy in the morning with showers in the late night hours. And Saturday, a high of 71, low of 61. Steady rain showers all day with some light
12: wind chills. Well, I left lonesome the old country up above. And the soft warmth of a touch

0: Can't Stop by Israel Nash on 91.1 The Globe. You're tuned in to that culturally progressive music. It's 8:15, looking at a steady temperature of 61, some beautiful sunny skies on this Thursday morning breakfast blend. I'm DJ Eduardo. Alongside me, we got Alistair in studio. But now, adding a plus one to the group, we've got Emma in studio. Emma, how are we doing? Hey, Emma. Oh, there we go. Sorry, I didn't hear you. Emma, how are we doing? One more time.
1: We're doing great. How are you?
0: Oh, we're doing awesome. We're doing awesome. Emma, you are also, like Alistair, kind of doing an internship during the summer, but you are joining us this fall semester. Alistair, you're
2: I'm leaving the 13th.
0: You're leaving, but you will be coming back, what, in technically 2 years, technically, right? Yeah, next year.
3: 1 year if I do the... If I do the summer program.
0: Yeah, we'll see.
3: If I do summer stuff here.
0: Hey, you never know. We shall see. But what I want to be talking about, have you guys gone to the fair lately?
3: Yeah, I went yesterday.
1: No, I haven't been.
0: Oh, my God.
3: You've never been to the fair?
1: No.
2: Second largest county fair in the world, by the way.
0: But you've been before.
1: Yeah, but I was real little.
0: Oh, okay. Well, Emma, let me tell you, if there's a day to go, I'm going to tell you this much. Tomorrow might be the day to be there. Why? Because tomorrow's Noche Latina. So if you're in the mood to listen to some Latina music, there's going to be a DJ. There's going to be a live band.
3: Oh, yeah.
0: There's going to be more than one live band. And there's going to be a band called Sonora Dinamita. Very well known in the Hispanic community. They play, do you guys know what cumbia is?
1: No.
0: I was going to say. Sure. I'd be surprised, but hey, that's if you guys know. It's awesome music. It's a little bit faster paced, so you dance it on your toes, basically.
3: Okay.
0: You're going all over the place is what I like to say. But hey, if you want to go to Noche Latina, 5:30 till 9:30 tomorrow.
3: 5:30 at night?
0: Yeah, 5:30. Cool. Okay. 5:30 p.m., 9:30
2: Actually, I'm waking up at 4 in the morning to go to the fair at 5:30 in the morning. Okay.
0: That's crazy. But, of course, it does end tomorrow. Saturday, sorry. And Saturday at 10 p.m. So, Emma, you've got, what is it? It's Thursday. You got two more days.
1: Yeah.
0: You're going to have to try your best. And Grant actually just told me about their lunch program they have.
1: Yeah.
0: I didn't know about that.
1: I did not know about that either.
0: Grant said that, and I said, "Excuse me?
3: Excuse me?
0: You can go eat lunch and you get your money back?
1: That is a dream.
0: You pay for like $30 like stuff that you would normally pay $15 outside for. But hey, you know what?
1: It's pretty good food.
0: It's the experience.
2: Yeah, it's for the vibe. It really is.
0: So hey, everyone, if you want more information on anything fair related, it's 4hfair.org. For now, we're gonna be stepping to the side. We got our question of the day in 15 minutes, so make sure go check out all of our social media. For now, let's kick it back to that music. I got you on the weather first on the Globe.
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0: Morning, Michiana. I'm Eduardo with your 48-hour weather forecast. We're looking at a current temperature of 61 with a high of 84, low of 59. Mostly sunny skies all day with a bit of cloud coverage later in the evening. On Friday, a high of 82, low of 63. Partly cloudy in the morning with showers in the late night hours. And Saturday, a high of 71, low of 61. Steady rain showers all day. The Great Divide, Noah Kahn.

0: more of that mellow tone, closing out with Unknown Mortal Orchestra and The World Is Crowded on 91.1 The Globe. When I saw that song name, I thought it was going to be a very crowded song, but hey, happy to learn that not exactly that. It's 8:30 on this Thursday morning breakfast blend. We're looking at a current temperature of 62, some beautiful sunny skies. Alistair, Emma in studio with me. What's going on? And guys, it's time to answer to today's question of the day. I don't think you guys are ready. Are you ready?
1: I think so.
0: Okay. Oh, well, geez. Let me at least tell the listeners where they can find this question, because it's quite easy. You go all of our social media, Instagram and Facebook, at 91.1 The Globe and globeradio.org on our blue sky. Well, today's question of the day, what song would be part of your Throwback Thursday? It's a big one. This is a big, big question that takes a lot of, I think, thinking. But we'll see. So who would like to go first?
1: Why do we both look at each other? I'll go first. I'm going to say Alistair. I'm going to say Upside Down by Jack Johnson.
0: Ah, okay. And tell me, Alistair, why would it be this song?
1: Yeah, I'm trying to just wait for a second. Oh my gosh, it's so good. I grew up, my parents were very much PBS parents.
0: PBS parents,
1: so a lot of Curious George, a lot of Odd Squad, a lot of Wildcrats.
0: Oh. So this song
1: is just
0: such
1: a good song. They always played like Jack Johnson, all the time.
0: It's a great song, to be honest with you. I love it. It's a great song.
1: I still watch the Halloween Boo Fest episode.
0: The Halloween Boo Fest?
1: Oh my gosh, it's so good.
0: All right, and then we'll step to the side, Alistair. And Emma, what is your song that you're going to be selecting for your Throwback Thursday?
2: I mean, it has to be What Makes You Beautiful by One Direction.
0: Oh, okay.
2: Yes. This song just reminds me of elementary school. And who doesn't love One Direction? Come on.
0: You know what? I can't even lie. Alistair put his hand up. I got to say.
1: I don't hate them, but I don't love them.
0: I'm not the biggest fan, but their tunes are catchy.
2: They are catchy.
0: They're catchy. You end up remembering them later in the day.
2: Oh, yeah.
0: Okay.
1: So but the problem is I don't want to remember them.
0: You don't want to?
1: No.
3: Get the hell out of here.
0: All right, but it's a great tune, to be honest with you.
1: I just danced there.
0: Didn't they? I feel like they've had Christmas songs also.
2: Maybe.
0: I feel like they had Christmas songs, and I remember putting one of them on.
1: Boy band Christmas.
0: I don't know. It was very interesting. But hey, you know what? One Direction, haven't heard them a long time.
2: Oh yeah.
0: Long time. But
1: that's a relic right there.
0: That is a throwback for sure. But listeners, answer that question of the day. I'll be answering it alongside you in 30 minutes. I think I got a pretty good answer. I think you guys might definitely recognize it. You guys don't recognize it. No, not that one. But we'll talk about that in 30 minutes, actually, not 15, in 30. So make sure to be back. Make sure to stay along. We got more culturally progressive tunes on the way. Thank you, Alistair and Emma, for some great answers.
1: Yes, sir.
0: On today's Thursday morning breakfast blend. We'll be coming back with that weather, and then it's some more tunes on the way.
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0: Morning, Michigan. I'm Eduardo with your 48-hour weather forecast. We're looking at a current temperature of 65, a high of 84, low of 59. Mostly sunny skies all day with a bit of cloud coverage later in the evening. On Friday, a high of 82, low of 63, partly cloudy in the morning with showers in the late night hours. And Saturday, a high of 71, low of 61, steady rain showers all day with some light wind chills. That's your 48-hour weather forecast. Let's kick it on back to the culturally progressive music. It's a great one. It's Pulling Up Roots Sarah Cahoon on 91.1 The Globe. 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

0: Closing out our culturally progressive set, that's Here We Go by Paul Thorne on 91.1 The Globe. Good morning, it's 8:45 and you're tuned in to the Thursday Morning Breakfast Blend. Alistair and Emma, have you ever been to the Blue Gate Performing Arts Center?
1: I can't say that I have. I feel like I should at this point, but I haven't.
0: I was going to say, Emma, yes. You have. Can you tell us a little bit of, what do you think about the place? I've never been there.
2: I mean, it's really nice. It's clean. I'm not trying to be rude or anything, but a lot of old people go there. Very old people-centered place.
0: Well, I got to say, if the old people are going, they're doing something right. Because have a lot of sold-out shows. Mm-hmm. I'm talking, I mean, at least I saw seven.
2: Oh, yeah.
0: Seven.
1: Oh, yeah.
0: And they're great shows. Yeah, there's a whole bunch of them. And there's one coming up about, actually, Paul Thorne, who we just heard. That's coming up on August 19th. So coming up very soon. And tickets, let's just say, they're not
1: they're not cheap.
0: They're not cheap, but there's not that many left. So
1: if you're
0: planning to go see Paul Thorne August 19th, it is a Wednesday. So it's at 7:30.
1: Okay. Speaking of tickets, I figured out why today's special for Eduardo.
0: Oh no, hold off. Don't not say it, Alistair.
1: That's just a hint.
0: We're gonna wait later on, so you gotta wait. But hey. Talk about tickets. You can talk about where it's at. It's at thebluegate.com. 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So if you're thinking about tickets to go see Paul Thorne, it's thebluegate.com on a Wednesday. That's what I love about the Blue Gate also. It starts on a Wednesday. You can literally go, come back by 9:30, you're home in bed. Snuggled up, maybe we'll even watch a movie if you feel like
1: back rooms.
0: Well, August 19th, make sure to be on the lookout, and if you want more event schedules, it's thebluegate.com. I don't know, guys, I think I'm gonna have to finally, you know, go to the Blue Gate. I've waited too long. I'll have to go, but for now we'll kick it back to the music. It's Wouldn't It Be Good by Nick Kershaw. It's 91.1 The Globe.
1: Wouldn't it be nice?
3: I was in the middle of the Atlantic Ocean when it happened. There was a sudden jolt and our submarine crashed on the seafloor. We were in total darkness.
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0: Good morning, Michiana. I'm Eduardo with your 48-hour weather forecast. A high of 84, low of 59. Mostly sunny skies all day with a bit of cloud coverage later in the evening. On Friday, a high of 82, low of 63. Partly cloudy in the morning with showers in the late night hours. And Saturday, a high of 71, low of 61. Steady rain showers all day with some light wind chills. That's your 48-hour weather forecast.

0: Make It Happen. That's the record company closing out with a little bit of a rock song is what I'm going to go with. Sounded quite nice. I enjoyed that one. Good morning. You're tuned in to the Thursday Morning Breakfast Blend. It's top of the hour, 9 o'clock. Alistair and Emma are joining me in studio. What's going on, guys? 1 hour down.
1: Yes, 1 hour.
0: How are we feeling? Are we still good alive? Are we feeling awake?
1: Kinda.
0: Yes, Alistair, after one energy drink, do you feel awake?
2: It's okay.
0: It gets you through?
2: Yeah.
0: Okay. Well, this is a time where we have to go over our listeners' answers to today's question of the day. Emma, let's test your memory.
1: Okay.
0: Do you remember what the question of the day is?
2: I do.
1: Was it what song reminds you of Throwback Thursday?
0: Yeah,
1: something like that.
0: That's basically it.
2: What song would be the first song you put on your Throwback
0: Thursday
2: playlist?
0: Alistair, what can our listeners go answer this question?
2: Facebook at Globe Radio, right?
0: Yeah, almost. The other one.
2: Oh, Blue Sky is at. Yeah. I don't remember you.
0: BlueSkyIsGlobeRadio.org.
2: Oh, yeah, that one.
0: Facebook, 91.1.
2: See, you'd think I would know this because I hear it like every day.
0: It happens, man. It happens. Well, we'll go off with two of our listeners' answers, and then I'll share my answer. Because Jennifer, completely forgot about this song, but it's a great one. It's Hit Me With Your Best Shot
1: by Matt Benatar.
0: It's a great song. I haven't heard it in a really long time. I think I'm going to have to listen to it here after the break because that's a throwback for sure. And then we had Torin, who said, another one bites the dust.
1: Ooh.
3: Who?
0: That's Torin. Torin, I'm pretty sure. T-O-R-I-N.
2: Is that my dad?
0: I don't know.
2: Wait.
0: Oh, yeah. Eichler. Yeah, that
2: oh
0: is
2: Oh, my
0: true.
2: Gosh.
0: Hey, shout out.
2: What
0: Elsie's
2: a
0: dad.
2: Chud, yo.
0: He
2: oh
0: said, another
2: gosh.
0: One bites the dust by Queen. A great track.
1: Oh, yeah.
0: But I got to say, I think for today, I think my pick went very well. And I'm happy with the song that I picked. Today's song for me is this one.
2: Oh, okay. Yeah, I see it. Oh my god, it's a song from Deadpool.
0: Yes, I love this song. It was featured on Deadpool, and I gotta say, that scene is awesome. I love this song. It's NSYNC. Bye, bye, bye. Dude, if you're not dancing to this one, I don't know, guys. You gotta have a little beat to yourself. I love this song, and every time I listen to it, I'm like, hey, baby, come on. I have my little karaoke in my truck. So this is definitely one of those that I think I would sing at anywhere karaoke.
2: Dude, oh, yeah. You're such a chud, yo. Oh, my gosh.
0: Hey, well, thank you for answering today's question of the day. Make sure you go answer it whenever you want, honestly. You can answer it tomorrow, yesterday, today, in the future, coming back to the future, whatever it might still be.
2: Back to the future.
0: Just enjoy the
2: Holy
0: question
2: reference.
0: Of the day. For now, though, we'll be stepping aside. And, of course, any answer you want to share with us, 574-535-7488. We've got our Spanish word of the day in 15 minutes, so don't go anywhere.
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0: Morning, Michigan. I'm Eduardo with your 48-hour weather forecast. A current temperature of 67 with a high of 84, low of 59. Mostly sunny skies all day with a bit of cloud coverage later in the evening. On Friday, a high of 82, low of 63. Partly cloudy in the morning with showers in the late night hours. And Saturday, a high of 71, low of 61. Steady rain showers all day with some light wind chills. That's going to do it for your 48-hour weather forecast. Let's now move on to St. Paul and the Broken Bones. 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

0: Now 9:15 on your Thursday morning breakfast plan. Good morning and welcome to the Globe. You just heard you two with I Still Haven't Found What I'm Looking For. A current temperature of 68. Some beautiful sunny skies. Alistair, Emma.
1: Yes.
0: You're now at the time of 9:15. Emma, you've heard my breaks before, but you haven't been part of what I like to call our Spanish word of the day.
2: Oh,
0: so,
2: yeah.
0: Emma, how would you say you're at Spanish? I think Alistair, quite good at it. Can't even lie to you.
1: I've been getting it all right.
3: Oh, that's true. I'm not good. I took French in high school.
1: I didn't take French in high school, actually.
0: Oh, okay.
1: Considering I'm still in high school.
0: Interesting. Well, you still have the year. That. Technically, you still have the year to take maybe one year.
1: No, I don't have the year to take it, actually. My schedule's full.
0: Oh, man. Well, for today's Spanish word of the day, I'll give you the Spanish word. I'll spell it out. And I got four different meanings that you'll pick
1: Already.
0: Out. Okay. For today's Spanish word of the day, we got axila.
1: What?
0: Axila.
3: Okay.
0: All right. It's A-X-I-L-A. All right. You got it? Axila?
3: Mm-hmm. I got it.
0: All right. We got four meanings. We got an axe, we got an x-ray, a hexagon, or an armpit.
3: Ooh.
1: Okay. So, I'm thinking like... I'm gonna use some logic here.
0: Okay.
1: It's probably not gonna be correct, but it might get me to the right answer.
0: Okay.
1: So, axila, right?
0: Yep, there you go.
1: Sounds like auxiliary, which is like working out. Which, what does working out get you? Sweaty armpits.
0: Okay.
1: So I'm thinking it might just be armpits.
0: Armpits, okay, sounds good. Emma, what about you?
3: What was it again?
0: Axila.
1: Axe body spray. It goes on the armpits.
0: Spray.
1: I think it's armpits.
3: What were the answers again?
0: Yes, we got axe, we got a hexagon, we got an x-ray, and we got an armpit.
3: I'm going to guess x-ray.
0: X-ray. Okay,
3: yeah.
0: Sounds good. Okay. Well, for today's Spanish word of the day, listeners, if you tuned in also, I'll let you know. Emma, today... I'm sorry, but you're not correct.
3: No.
0: Alistair, for today...
3: Oh my God.
0: You are correct. Congratulations,
3: what?
0: Alistair. That
1: I
0: is
1: thought,
0: true.
1: I didn't think that was it, yo.
0: You didn't? That was pretty good context.
3: That was.
0: I came
1: How?
0: High. I thought you were going to say axe, because I was like,
3: right.
0: Oh, because the axe, A-X.
1: No.
0: But I was like, oh, okay.
1: There's no way that like I put that together. That's so dumb, bro.
0: Well, it worked. It worked. Hey, you put it together. Maybe 2 and 2, something like that. Didn't seem exactly 2 and 2, but you got it.
1: 2 and 3.
0: Exactly.
1: Apples to oranges, yo.
0: Well, congratulations, Alistair. Another Spanish word of the day conquered. And Emma.
1: Oh, yeah.
0: We'll have to try maybe next week.
3: Yes.
0: Maybe tomorrow if you're here. We'll see if you can get one of these Spanish word of the day down.
3: Yeah.
0: And hey, you might be like Joey. You'll end up learning with a year that you're here.
3: I do.
0: Trust me. Joey is pretty good at his Spanish now.
1: Joey's
0: pretty good at his Spanish.
1: Yeah.
0: But for now, we'll be kicking it to the side. We got more culturally progressive tunes on the way. Going on, Josiah and the Bonnevilles. You're tuned into the Globe.
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0: Good morning, Michiana. I'm Eduardo with your 48-hour weather forecast. A high of 84, low of 59. Mostly sunny skies all day with a bit of cloud coverage later in the evening. On Friday, a high of 82, low of 63. Partly cloudy in the morning with showers in the late night hours. And Saturday, a high of 71, low of 61. Steady rain showers all day with some light wind chills. That's your 48-hour weather forecast.

0: Wake it up. Wake it up. Wake it up. Get off here. That's my stop.
1: Hi, I'm Violet, and you're listening to The Globe. This is

0: Margo Price closing that one out with Weakness on 91.1 The Globe. It's 9:30 and we got a beautiful sunny day. We're looking at a current temperature of 68 on this Thursday morning breakfast blend. Emma and Alistair.
1: Yes.
0: Woo!
2: Yes.
0: I'm more than excited today. Why that might be?
2: I know. I put it together. I put the pieces together.
0: Yeah, he did put the pieces together. Today, I get the opportunity to watch the new Spider-Man movie.
2: Yes. Oh, yeah. Yes.
0: The crowd goes, what? Wait, where's my crowd?
3: Oh, the man. General manager.
0: No, where's my crowd? Where's my... No, I guess I don't have... I only have the... Sorry, guys, but... I will be going to watch the movie today. I'm
1: premiere
0: so excited.
1: Day.
2: Oh, yeah.
0: According to a little bit of research that I did, premiere day is tomorrow.
1: Mm-hmm. Oh, yeah.
0: I'm watching it today.
1: Yeah.
0: So
1: I don't know why Linway always has it like a day before.
0: Hey, you know what? I ain't even
1: I'm
0: mad about it.
1: I'm not complaining,
0: though.
1: But like. No?
0: That's what I'm saying. I remember yesterday it was, you know, late afternoon, maybe even evening. Joey calls me, you know, asking how things have been, and he's in Arizona doing his thing. I'm like, hey,
1: was his flight delayed?
0: Huh?
1: Was his flight delayed?
0: No. He said everything was good. Everything's good. But he asked me, he's like, so what you got going on? And I'm like, hey, dude, I'm watching Spider-Man tomorrow. He goes, tomorrow? I go, yeah, man. He's like, comes out Friday. I'm like, not in Goshen, my friend. Not in Goshen.
1: Yeah, I don't know how Linway does it, but they always have it like a day before the official release date.
0: Dude, it is magic.
1: I remember seeing that for like the OG Mario movie, because we were going to be gone the day that it was coming out, and we're like, oh, wait a minute, they have it today.
0: Dude, I'm saying. So I'm very much looking forward to that today. Joey's going to have to wait and watch it until Friday. So, haha, Joey, got you.
1: Poor Joe.
0: But hey, I'm more than excited today.
1: Joe Bartolozzi.
0: When I was little, I always watched Spider-Man. That was the cartoon, like animated version,
2: yes.
0: Whether that's the newer movies.
2: Spidey,
0: I've been watching the animated one, the one of Miles Morales. That one's kind of cool.
2: Yeah,
1: it's so good.
0: It's really good.
1: I'm just waiting for them to bring him into the live action ones.
0: I'm saying,
1: and hey, I want to see like a cartoon Miles Morales in the live action ones.
0: That would be really cool, to be honest.
1: Superimposed.
2: That would be cool.
0: But listeners, if you got some plans, maybe you're gonna go watch a movie, maybe you're gonna go see a show, whatever. So be it. 574-535-7488. And if you're gonna be in theaters today, let me know. Maybe we can catch up and talk a little bit about Marvel. I definitely am a fan of that. So,
1: yes, sir.
0: Guys, I don't know about you, but I'm more than excited.
2: Oh, yeah.
0: I think I might have to go buy a mask at Walmart.
1: Oh, my gosh.
2: Oh, yeah.
0: I think I might have
1: to. Dude, throwback to when everyone dressed up for the Rise of Gru.
0: Oh, yeah. That's true. That is true. That was pretty cool. I can't
1: That was
0: lie.
1: So
0: All
1: fun.
0: The minions.
1: I did that. I dressed up. It was so fun.
0: Oh, you were a minion?
1: Or no,
0: were you
1: I did, like, in the suit. You dressed up in the suit.
2: Oh.
1: Like, people would go, like, dressed in suits.
0: Not as minions?
1: What?
0: No. Man, I would
1: have. That was Five Nights at Freddy's.
0: Oh, interesting. Well, for now, we will step aside. That was my fun time to kind of just share what I got going on today. It's going to be a full day. Got a jam-packed day, so we'll see how that goes. But listeners, we'll kick it back to that music. It's What the Heart Wants, Tony Hanna. Don't go anywhere. It's The Globe.
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0: Good morning, Michiana. I'm Eduardo with your 48-hour weather forecast. A high of 84, low of 59. Mostly sunny skies all day with a bit of cloud coverage later in the evening. On Friday, a high of 82, low of 63. Partly cloudy in the morning with showers in the late night hours. And Saturday, a high of 71, low of 61. Steady rain showers all day with some light wind chills. That's your 48-hour weather forecast.

0: That was the Turnpike Troubadours and Sierra Hall closing out that culturally progressive set. Feeling good again, and hopefully you're feeling good at 9:45 because you're tuned in to that Thursday morning breakfast blend. Em and Alistair, are you guys feeling good again?
1: Yeah.
0: You guys feeling good? Okay, that's great. Well, let me tell you another way that you guys can also feel good, because there's going to be a Goshen Dam Beer Run Club going on today. So
2: a what?
0: It's basically a group of people. They get together, and you know the Goshen Dam, the one that goes behind Goshen Brewing Company.
3: I was gonna say, you can't say that on air.
0: Yeah, but they go on a run slash walk, where they just walk the mill race, or you can run the mill race if you feel, you know, like that's what you want to do. I kind of wanted to bring a little bit of exercise. I think it's summertime. Why not go on your walks?
2: Wait, the dam by GBCO or the dam at the pond?
0: No. The river walk, am I saying that right? Yeah. It's basically, that goes from Goshen Brewing Company all the way until, I don't know if you've been where the actual, like...
2: The big dam is?
0: I guess the dam, yeah. The big dam is.
2: Yeah, by the pond.
0: So you walk all that. I think it's like... maybe a mile and a half, maybe more than that. I don't remember, to be honest with you.
2: Yeah, I've done that walk before.
0: It's quite a walk, to be honest. It's one that will take you some time, but you can slow down. I kind of like to do that every now and then. Just go on a walk.
1: Yeah.
0: Take your time. What do you guys... I mean, Alistair, you're in band, so you definitely know about walking. Emma, what about you? Are you a person that likes
1: walks? I like a good hike sometimes. Ooh. Depends on the
2: shoes I'm
1: wearing.
2: When I was in Colorado, I did a lot of hiking. That's hiking.
0: Nice. Yeah. Do you do a lot of walking when fishing?
1: Kind of.
0: I was going to say...
1: I mean, when you're kayaking,
2: I get a 5K on my boat.
0: The what? Interesting. Well, and then, of course, they do say... after, you know, the walk or the run, you do meet at Goshen Brewing Company, and you just basically kick it back with everyone that's there. So if it's five people, you have a group of five. If it's 20 people...
4: Now, if only I could participate.
0: Dude, I know. Just tell them you're going to skip out on one day of band, because you're going to
2: No, because I'm not 21.
0: Oh, that is also true. Maybe you can just be outside. You'll tell them, hey, let's go outside.
2: Like the dog on the outside. Let me in, please. Scratch on the door.
0: Hey, that is true. But, of course, if you'd like to be part of this, if you are also over 21, I guess also.
2: Yeah.
0: Yes. Well, technically, no. You can go in there if you're under.
2: But I just want to be able to drink
0: beer. Of course not. Of course not. But hey, if you got some time, the group meets at the Mill Race Power Station, basically at Goshen Brewing Company, every Thursdays from 6 o'clock.
2: Okay. Well, does that still give power?
0: I don't know. I'm not an engineer. Maybe. Google search, maybe. I don't know.
4: All right, my phone. I call upon you.
0: That one I do not know, to be honest with you. But of course, if you got some time today, go on a nice little walk with the local community. I love their picture that they have up for like the actual like website. It seems like it's a lot of people.
1: Yeah.
0: So we're hoping. But for now, we will be kicking it back to that culturally progressive music with a song that kind of goes with our break. It's Walking in My Shoes, Depeche Mode. Make sure you don't go anywhere.
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0: Good morning, Michiana. I'm Eduardo with your 48-hour weather forecast. A high of 84, low of 59. Mostly sunny skies all day with a bit of cloud coverage later in the evening. On Friday, a high of 82, low of 63. Partly cloudy in the morning with showers in the late night hours. And Saturday, a high of 71, low of 61. Steady rain showers all day with some light wind chills. That's your 48-hour weather forecast.

0: The Beatles closing that one out with a song that for some reason always reminds me of Charlie and the Chocolate Factory. If I needed someone, guys, would you agree with me? That song, the ending of it, when they all go, reminds me when the... What are they called?
1: Oompa Loompas.
0: Oompa Loompas come out and start singing.
2: Oh, yeah.
0: What song is it?
2: That one.
0: But on today's Breakfast Blend, we have Alistair, we have Emma, we have Tony.
3: Hey.
0: Tony, how's it going?
3: Hi, bye,
0: literally.
2: Press the button.
0: The
4: General Manager.
0: Tony, have you seen that movie, Charlie and the Chocolate
3: Factory? It's been a minute.
2: One with Johnny Depp.
0: Yes, which
2: is better.
0: The interesting one, I'll say that much. I don't know why, whenever I listen to that song by the Beatles, it just reminds me of that scene.
2: It reminds me of the trailer to the original Minecraft movie.
0: What? Interesting.
2: Because they sang the...
3: It just reminds me of Rubber Soul.
0: Rubber Soul. Oh my gosh, we're getting a lot of references here.
2: Yeah.
3: But it's on that album.
0: It is Thursday. We are 1 day away from Friday. We are 2 days away from the weekend.
2: Unless you count Friday as the weekend, in which case.
0: That's true.
2: Oh yeah.
0: I count it as the weekend, to be honest with you. So I am counting down the hours today. It's Spider-Man Day, Tony.
3: Oh,
0: it's Spider-Man Day for me.
2: Wait, the weekend?
0: Yes.
2: Like blinding white light?
0: Oh no. Yeah, I'm gonna go watch Spider-Man today, Tony.
2: I had my little selfish break where
0: I got very excited for it.
2: You started yapping.
0: I've grown up with Spider-Man, Tony, so this is
3: all right.
0: This is big for me, man.
3: Well, just don't get bitten by any spiders.
0: I'll try my best.
2: The 4D experience. They let us swarm with spiders.
0: Hey, you never know, though, Tony. I might come back crawling on the walls.
3: I think I might have gotten bit by a spider.
0: Oh, God. No, Tony.
2: Tony, you're going to die.
0: But hey, well, thank you for joining us on this Thursday Breakfast Blend. Tony, you joined us right at the last
3: break. There
0: you go. But hey, you can be here tomorrow, Tony. It's Friday. We're going to have a great show. But for today,
2: don't we always?
0: We all kind of... Oh, of course. Always.
2: Exactly.
0: And for anything else you want to check out Globe-related, we are just... What, under or at exactly at a month until school starts?
5: Oh, wow.
0: Give or take?
3: Just about,
0: right?
2: Kind of argument, 2 weeks.
0: 2 weeks, give or take.
2: Oh, no, for me.
0: So I'm be hard. On the lookout when all of our staff comes back. We'll have Emma added to our Globe group. Alistair, you'll be back hopefully next summer.
2: Yes.
0: Hopefully. And then Tony, another addition to the group.
3: It's gonna
0: be an awesome group. I'm just saying this. It's going to be awesome this year. Hopefully we win another one of those plaques right there.
2: Oh my gosh. Humble brag.
5: Oh, yeah.
0: Humble brag. You know, we've only won, four of those.
5: Only four.
0: Maybe another two at the bottom.
2: Okay.
0: But of course, that's going to do it for this Thursday morning breakfast blend. Make sure to be back on Friday. We got another great show ahead of us. But for now, we got more culturally progressive tunes on the way. And stay for the finest lunch hour with your classic alternative hits.
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0: Good morning, Michiana. I'm Eduardo with your 48-hour weather forecast. A high of 84, low of 59. Mostly sunny skies all day with a bit of cloud coverage later in the evening. On Friday, a high of 82, low of 63. Partly cloudy in the morning with showers in the late night hours. And Saturday, a high of 71, low of 61. Steady rain showers all day with some light wind chills. That's your 48-hour weather forecast.

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0: Good morning, Michiana. I'm Eduardo with your 48-hour weather forecast. A high of 84, low of 59. Mostly sunny skies all day with a bit of cloud coverage later in the evening. On Friday, a high of 82, low of 63. Partly cloudy in the morning with showers in the late night hours. And Saturday, a high of 71, low of 61. Steady rain showers all day with some light wind chills. That's your 48-hour weather forecast.

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0: Good morning, Michiana. I'm Eduardo with your 48-hour weather forecast. A high of 84, low of 59. Mostly sunny skies all day with a bit of cloud coverage later in the evening. On Friday, a high of 82, low of 63. Partly cloudy in the morning with showers in the late night hours. And Saturday, a high of 71, low of 61. Steady rain showers all day with some light wind chills. That's your 48-hour weather forecast.

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2: Good morning, Michiana. I'm Eduardo with your 48-hour weather forecast. A high of 84, low of 59. Mostly sunny skies all day with a bit of cloud coverage later in the evening. On Friday, a high of 82, low of 63. Partly cloudy in the morning with showers in the late night hours. And Saturday, a high of 71, low of 61. Steady rain showers all day with some light wind chills. That's your 48-hour weather forecast.

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1: Good morning, Michiana. I'm Eduardo with your 48-hour weather forecast. A high of 84, low of 59. Mostly sunny skies all day with a bit of cloud coverage later in the evening. On Friday, a high of 82, low of 63. Partly cloudy in the morning with showers in the late night hours. And Saturday, a high of 71, low of 61. Steady rain showers all day with some light wind chills. That's your 48-hour weather forecast.

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Hatred is a curse and prejudice.

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0: Good morning, Michiana. I'm Eduardo with your 48-hour weather forecast. A high of 84, low of 59. Mostly sunny skies all day with a bit of cloud coverage later in the evening. On Friday, a high of 82, low of 63. Partly cloudy in the morning with showers in the late night hours. And Saturday, a high of 71, low of 61. Steady rain showers all day with some light wind chills. That's your 48-hour weather forecast.

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Because watching it, I keep watching it.

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0: Wow, what a great song to wrap up another set of Globe Tracks. It's Cuiva here. 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
9: How's it going, everybody? I'm Alistair with your afternoon weather forecast. A little bit cooler today with a high of 84 and a low of 61 with sunny skies. Tomorrow is going to be partly cloudy with a high of 83 and a low of 67 with some rain overnight. And on Saturday, 72 with a low of 63 and rain throughout the day as well as into the night. That's going to do it for your afternoon weather forecast. 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
2: How's it going, Michiana? I'm Alistair with your afternoon weather forecast. A little bit cooler today with a high of 84 and a low of 61, with sunny skies. Tomorrow, partly cloudy with a high of 85 and a low of 63 with some rain overnight. And on Saturday, 72 with a low of 63 with some rain throughout the day as well as into the night. That's going to do it for your afternoon weather forecast. 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
5: Good afternoon, Michiana. I'm Alistair with your afternoon weather forecast. A little bit cooler today with a high of 84 and a low of 61 with sunny skies. Tomorrow, partly cloudy with a high of 85 and a low of 67 with rain overnight. On Saturday, 72 with a low of 63 with rain throughout the day as well as into the night. That's it. Going to do it for your afternoon weather forecast. 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
1: Well, here's my final serenade. 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Here's a picture that I saved for too long. Here's

0: 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My name is Mackenzie. 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
7: How's it going, everybody? I'm Alistair with your afternoon weather forecast. A little bit cooler today with a high of 84 and a low of 61 with sunny skies. Tomorrow is going to be partly cloudy with a high of 83 and a low of 67 with some rain overnight. And on Saturday, 72 with a low of 63 and rain throughout the day as well as into the night. That's going to do it for your afternoon weather forecast. Let's get back to Coltrane Progressive Music on 91.1 The Globe.

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0: Some say we're Michiana's best radio station. What makes us the best? We play culturally progressive music all day and night. It's Mackenzie on 91.1 The Globe. 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
1: How's it going, Michiana? I'm Alistair with your afternoon weather forecast. A little bit cooler today with a high of 84 and a low of 61 with sunny skies. Tomorrow, partly cloudy with a high of 85 and a low of 63 with some rain overnight. And on Saturday, 72 with a low of 63 with some rain throughout the day as well as into the night. That's going to do it for your afternoon weather forecast. 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
2: Good afternoon, Michiana. I'm Alistair with your afternoon weather forecast. A little bit cooler today with a high of 84 and a low of 61 with sunny skies. Tomorrow, partly cloudy with a high of 85 and a low of 67 with rain overnight. On Saturday, 72 with a low of 63 with rain throughout the day as well as into the night. That's it. Going to do it for your afternoon weather forecast. 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
4: How's it going, everybody? I'm Alistair with your afternoon weather forecast. A little bit cooler today with a high of 84 and a low of 61 with sunny skies. Tomorrow is going to be partly cloudy with a high of 83 and a low of 67 with some rain overnight. And on Saturday, 72 with a low of 63 and rain throughout the day as well as into the night. That's going to do it for your afternoon weather forecast. 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
2: How's it going, Michigan? I'm Alistair with your afternoon weather forecast. A little bit cooler today with a high of 84 and a low of 61 with sunny skies. Tomorrow, partly cloudy with a high of 85 and a low of 63 with some rain overnight. And on Saturday, 72 with a low of 63 with some rain throughout the day as well as into the night. That's going to do it for your afternoon weather forecast. 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
3: Good afternoon, Michiana. I'm Alistair with your afternoon weather forecast. A little bit cooler today with a high of 84 and a low of 61 with sunny skies. Tomorrow, partly cloudy with a high of 85 and a low of 67 with rain overnight. On Saturday, 72 with a low of 63 with rain throughout the day as well as into the night. That's it. Going to do it for your afternoon weather forecast. 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

0: 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We've got a look at the weather forecast and then more music right here. 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
3: How's it going, everybody? I'm Alistair with your afternoon weather forecast. A little bit cooler today with a high of 84 and a low of 61 with sunny skies. Tomorrow is going to be partly cloudy with a high of 83 and a low of 67 with some rain overnight. And on Saturday, 72 with a low of 63 and rain throughout the day as well as into the night. That's going to do it for your afternoon weather forecast. 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

0: 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This is Joey P on the mic. 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
2: How's it going, Michiana? I'm Alistair with your afternoon weather forecast. A little bit cooler today with a high of 84 and a low of 61, with sunny skies. Tomorrow, partly cloudy with a high of 85 and a low of 63 with some rain overnight. And on Saturday, 72 with a low of 63 with some rain throughout the day as well as into the night. That's going to do it for your afternoon weather forecast. 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

0: What's up, Globe pals? It's Joey P. Thanks for listening to 91.1 The Globe. Are you a fan of classic bands like The Cure, The Smiths, Depeche Mode, REM, or more? Then you have to tune in to the finest lunch hour every weekday from noon till 1. 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Keep it locked. 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Samitas Poblana's Mexican restaurant is now open. 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
1: Good afternoon, Michiana. I'm Alistair with your afternoon weather forecast. A little bit cooler today with a high of 84 and a low of 61, with sunny skies. Tomorrow, partly cloudy with a high of 85 and a low of 67, with rain overnight. On Saturday, 72 with a low of 63, with rain throughout the day as well as into the night. That's it. Going to do it for your afternoon weather forecast. 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
2: How's it going, everybody? I'm Alistair with your afternoon weather forecast. A little bit cooler today with a high of 84 and a low of 61 with sunny skies. Tomorrow is going to be partly cloudy with a high of 83 and a low of 67 with some rain overnight. And on Saturday, 72 with a low of 63 and rain throughout the day as well as into the night. That's going to do it for your afternoon weather forecast. 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
3: How's it going, Michiana? I'm Alistair with your afternoon weather forecast. A little bit cooler today with a high of 84 and a low of 61, with sunny skies. Tomorrow, partly cloudy with a high of 85 and a low of 63 with some rain overnight. And on Saturday, 72 with a low of 63 with some rain throughout the day as well as into the night. That's going to do it for your afternoon weather forecast. 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

0: 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It's Joey P here telling you to make your drive home a culturally progressive one with 91.1 The Globe. Speaking of that music, let's get right back to it.
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4: Good afternoon, Michiana. I'm Alistair with your afternoon weather forecast. A little bit cooler today with a high of 84 and a low of 61 with sunny skies. Tomorrow, partly cloudy with a high of 85 and a low of 67 with rain overnight. On Saturday, 72 with a low of 63 with rain throughout the day as well as into the night. That's it. Going to do it for your afternoon weather forecast. 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

0: it on. Wake it up, wake it up. 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Get off here. That's my stop.
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6: How's it going, everybody? I'm Alistair with your afternoon weather forecast. A little bit cooler today with a high of 84 and a low of 61 with sunny skies. Tomorrow is going to be partly cloudy with a high of 83 and a low of 67 with some rain overnight. And on Saturday, 72 with a low of 63 and rain throughout the day as well as into the night. That's going to do it for your afternoon weather forecast. 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

0: What's up, ladies and gents? It's Joey P on 91.1 The Globe. That was another great set of music, but we don't just do great music. 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
4: How's it going, Michigan? I'm Alistair with your afternoon weather forecast. A little bit cooler today with a high of 84 and a low of 61 with sunny skies. Tomorrow, partly cloudy with a high of 85 and a low of 63 with some rain overnight. And on Saturday, 72 with a low of 63 with some rain throughout the day as well as into the night. That's going to do it for your afternoon weather forecast. 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
3: Good evening, Michiana. I'm Emma with your 48-hour forecast. We're heading to our low of 61, a few clouds for the rest of the evening. Friday, a high of 83, low of 67, partly sunny skies and with rain in the evening. Saturday, a high of 72, low of 63, rain all day with high humidity. That's going to do it for your 48-hour forecast. 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

0: We just wrapped up another set of culturally progressive music. Thanks for listening. My name is Marin, and I'm with you through the late night hours. It's just you, me, and the music all night long. 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
2: Evening, Globe listeners. It's Emma here with your 48-hour forecast. We're heading to our low of 61, partly cloudy for the rest of the evening. Friday, a high of 83, low of 67. Partly cloudy skies all day with showers in the evening. Saturday, a high of 72, low of 63. Rain all day with high humidity. That's going to do it for your 48-hour forecast. 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
4: Evening, Globe pals. It's Emma with your 48-hour forecast. We're heading to a low of 61, partly cloudy skies for the rest of the evening. Friday, a high of 83, low of 67. Partly cloudy skies with showers later in the evening. Saturday, a high of 72, low of 63. Rain all day with high levels of humidity. That's going to do it for your 48-hour forecast. 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
2: Good evening, Michiana. I'm Emma with your 48-hour forecast. We're heading to our low of 61, a few clouds for the rest of the evening. Friday, a high of 83, low of 67, partly sunny skies and with rain in the evening. Saturday, a high of 72, low of 63, rain all day with high humidity. That's going to do it for your 48-hour forecast. 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

0: That was another great set of culturally progressive music on 91.1 The Globe. 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
3: Evening Globe listeners, it's Emma here with your 48-hour forecast. We're heading to our low of 61, partly cloudy for the rest of the evening. Friday, a high of 83, low of 67. Partly cloudy skies all day with showers in the evening. Saturday, a high of 72, low of 63. Rain all day with high humidity. That's going to do it for your 48-hour forecast. Let's get you back to the music on 91.1 The Globe.

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2: Evening, Globe Pals. It's Emma with your 48-hour forecast. We're heading to a low of 61, partly cloudy skies for the rest of the evening. Friday, a high of 83, low of 67. Partly cloudy skies with showers later in the evening. Saturday, a high of 72, low of 63. Rain all day with high levels of humidity. That's going to do it for your 48-hour forecast. Let's get you back to the music on 91.1 The Globe.

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